Good evening, everyone. You are listening to a Storming You episode of From the Notebook with your host, Rosa Sala, stream on WPRB 103.3 Princeton. I hope you all have been doing your work, dreaming throughout the week, coming here with brand new stories that we can share on the air with all the other lovely listeners. Today we have a very exciting show for you. I'll be on the air from 8 to 11 p.m. and we're going to explore all sorts of songs and atmospheres.

I think here near the studio, we are being buffeted by all sorts of storms and rain. So wherever you are, please stay safe. It's nice to listen to such aquatic sounds as we are in the background right now, in a safe locale and not out where the wilderness can get you. So let that be a reminder that wherever you are, be responsible where you look up the songs for tonight's program. But when you can,

by high rise called Outside. And this was from a live from 1996 recording. And this first hour, we are going to play all sorts of tracks that really indulge in changing time signatures and leaving you surprised on your feet for the perfect musical combination, if any. But we're going to start off this first set with a very lively piece. This is from the Super Roots number 9 recording. Of course, it's the Boredoms, an EP from 2007 that I had up to now never really indulged, but it is a wonderful bit of chorale and psychedelic rock and all sorts of things to inaugurate your ideal show. So I hope that I can start things off nicely here. And I shall be right around the corner if you need anything. 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

Good evening. You are listening to From the Notebook with your host, Rosa Celestream, on WPRB 103.3 Princeton. We are currently walking along the coast together. That is the piece here by Virtual Dream Plaza in the background. And I think very apt after an hour or so of kaleidoscopic and all sorts of zigzaggy music, we find ourselves here once again within the realm of the aquatic. And I know much has been said, but this summer has felt very aquatic. The nonstop clouds that seem to just hover over, trying to dim out our very ascendant and enchanted dreams. But that's no excuse to stay melancholy. We have so much music here to play on this show, on all the shows at WPRB, and for many months and years to come. Of course, you can help me as I recap the tracks here from the first set by going to WPRB.com. That way, if I say mispronounce something or purposely omit a word or two, you won't feel lost and you'll have all the necessary information to create your own art and maybe pursue all sorts of wonderful kaleidoscopic adventures of your own. Now, we started at the very quarter of an hour through at 8:15 with Boredoms. We had the Super Roots number 9 EP. I have a track title here called Live, but honestly, it was just 40 minutes of choruses and beautiful accompaniment by some angelic drums. We, of course, heard an excerpt, so if you enjoy some of the more expansive pieces by Boredoms, especially in their later years, then I encourage you to go through their Super Roots collection. We had a group called Perfect, who in 2022 released this album of avant-prog with some inflections from jazz rock. They are a group originally from Ohio, and they released an album this year, which we'll get to in due time, but I really enjoyed how we could continue with a lot of those very large and playful rhythms that we encountered in that first Boredoms track. We play this wonderful group called Eschaton and another French classic group, Heldon, from the album Alestea. Released in 1975, this is the third track that I played off that album. And of course, this group is led by Richard Pinas on guitar and synthesizer, and also features Georgis Gumblat on Mellotron. Here was a classic record that we've been sharing around in the station, called Flower Traveling Band. They formed in 1970, all the way back then in Tokyo, and featured Akira Yamanaka on vocals and Hideki Ishima on guitar. They played a very apocalyptic sort of heavy psych,
and you heard the first part of this album called Satori. But some real, as one reviewer noted, sun-drenched heaviness for a very cloudy and misty evening. And then we had a group called France, Vive la France, and we had here an album that mixes wonderfully playful drone, courtesy of a hurdy-gurdy and bass guitar. This is an album called Destino. And that was released last year on the Standard Infi label. We had flurry of pieces thereafter, I think trying to capture a little bit of that very psychedelic and haphazard approach that a lot of these tracks also employ. We had, for instance, Ars Nova, who I've played before with some very playful symphonic prog, with an album and track titled Seventh Hell. We have Scorn with On Ice, and the always great Fire Tools with Clear Light off the album Field Whispers Into the Crystal Palace. And here, once again, we hear the bass and vocals of Asahito Nanjo on the track just before this set break by Mainliner, called Show the Club and Hoof, off of the Psychedelic Atmosphere Spain tour from 1997. So we are officially halfway through programming, but we still have so much music to get to. So stay tuned. We'll see how we push and pull through all these different tracks. And I'll be right around the corner to say hello when you need me. 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
1: Mostly punk kids now, not really punk kids anymore. And they're all basically nice boys and girls, you know. And when you've been in this business a long time, you can...

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I'm here to quickly recap the tracks from the last set. We started just over an hour ago with some very beautiful and ornate shoegazy and new releases of all sorts. This is a reminder to please go to WPRB.com. That way you can see all the tracks that I played. There were many. And if there's something that all these tracks here are guiding me to understand, is the way in which all these expansive and wonderful ambient pieces can quickly turn to thunderous noise.

The last piece you heard was by Constance Demby. It was Skies Above Skies. This is actually her first album. I've played a lot of her music before, particularly for the way in which she combines a very sacred and celestial approach to her wonderfully innovative New Age albums. So the track you heard was Om Mani Padme Hum, and that followed after many different journeys from noise and ambience. For instance, we had around 10:11, Yellow Swans with Neon War, the album Bring the Neon War Home from 2004, Grimm with the track Creek off of their album Maha, and earlier, after a very wonderful and tasty piece of Techno Kayo from Japan, the group Kedge, we had Velocity Girl, Azalea Snail, Supersize Me, all performing their lovely takes on Neo Psychedelia. July is sadly ending, but we still have a few months for some wonderful summer programming. And since I don't want to end on this note just yet, we still have a couple of very fun tracks to play before the show ends. So let's go back to this wonderful stream of everlasting inspiration, I hope, and we can hear a couple more pieces before we say good evening once more. 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

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Up next, you have 1-800-LOVE-MUSIC with Sarah, and I shall be wrapping things up here, but not before reminding you to stay tuned to the station, and I shall be here next week with some more tunes for beloved August. Until then, stay blessed, and I'll see you shortly.

0: What about a blues in W, baby? In the key of W. W. W. Johnny Burt, you stupid. W. W, baby.
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Good evening. You're listening to 1-800 Love Music here on WPRB Princeton 103.3 FM. And let me tell you, it's an absolute pleasure to be here with you tonight. I am your host, Sarah, and I'll be on from 11 to 1 today. So whether this is your first time tuning in, your finger just slipped on the dial and you found yourself here, or you've been coming back week after week, thanks for being here. You just heard "I Never Thought I'd See the Day" by none other than the one, the only, Miss Sade. Today's a special show, actually, because today is my birthday. Indeed, it's my birthday. I'm turning 176 years old. And people ask me, what's my secret to looking so young and fresh, dewy skinned after 176 years of being on this earth? I just say, it's the music. It's the love music. Because when you've got music that you love, music that moves you, it does something to your cells, you know? Your cells just start regenerating. I have a fun show for you tonight. I'm happy to start it off with some nice, soft, smooth R&B. You know what you came here for. So put the bath on, pour the bath in, light that candle, and relax. The week is only beginning, but today is about to end. So enjoy the rest of your evening here with me. Thanks for tuning in. As always, you can go to WPRB.com/chat if you want to say hello or see the songs that we've been listening to. Tell me how your day's been. Next up, we've got "I'm Still Missing You" by the one, the only, Midnight Jet. Thanks for tuning in.

Sweetheart, I've been trying so hard to get over you. I just simply can't. 'Cause the love we shared through the years meant so much to me. All I'm looking for is just a serious relationship. Somebody I can hold all my life. Why don't you give me that commitment?

0: 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And welcome everybody to my very special birthday show. Yes, I am turning 250 years old today. So thank you for being here to celebrate. I'm here for a good time and a long time. Who said you can't have it all? You just heard a couple of classics. That was Let's Chill by Guy and Can We Do It Again? And if you want to see anything that we've been playing, and if you want to just say hello, go to wprb.com/chat. That's where you can find all the songs we play. So don't get mad and don't say I never told you. No being mad ever, actually. You should never be mad. Next up, we've got Lisa Fisher with How Can I Ease the Pain? The short answer is probably an Advil. Thanks for tuning in.
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Ephraim. Ephraim, how many times did I call you? You are so talented, okay? So talented. I can't wait for you to blow up so that you can win your Grammy for best song, best album, best EP. Remember I said it first. You're gonna make it, and you're gonna look back and be like, wow, it was all worth it.

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And this is Sarah coming to you with 1-800-LOVE-MUSIC. We're on for about another 30-40 minutes tonight. And welcome in to my corner of the radio waves. I've had a great time being here with you. 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Have you ever committed insurance fraud? Would you commit insurance fraud? What's your greatest fear in life? Who do you fear more than anybody else? Would you rather have Coke or Pepsi for the rest of your life? Why do dogs always smell really bad? I have a lot of questions, so come give me some answers. Next up, we've got East Side by Sunshine Benzie and a couple more fun songs after that, so you better stay exactly where you are. Thank you for tuning in.

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1: Man, it's ridiculous, I got you so delirious. Kiss me through the phone while I lick you just like licorice. I'm Hov back in 96 and you can be my Sasha Fierce. Baby, you so sexy, I love the way them jeans

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This has been Sarah with 1-800-LOVE-MUSIC. And it's been an excellent 2 hours with you on this very special birthday show. We've traveled the world together on this magical carpet ride. Thank you so much for joining me. It's always an absolute pleasure. And I hope that you have very sweet dreams and that you're very comfy underneath your covers, rubbing your feet together in your fuzzy socks, AC on high, windows closed, white noise machines about to get turned on, but not just yet. We still have one more song left to go. But this has been a wonderful, wonderful day. Thanks for joining me, for being here with me. As always, you can check out everything that we've been listening to on WPRB.com/chat. You just heard a song called Ashanti by the producer Zamar. He is a producer on an artist that I played earlier that I've really been loving, Ephraim, based out of, I think, Toronto. So, you know, good things come out of Canada too. Before that was UC by Veda, one of the coolest to do it, and nice to be able to play one of her songs on the air, because usually there's a little bit too much expletives for, you know, our good American airwaves. And before that, Daydream Interlude by Mariah Carey, one of the fun songs, interesting songs off of her Daydream album. Just comes right at the end, and honestly I sometimes just skip it when I'm listening to the album in my car, but it got its time to shine tonight for me. And with that, I have one more song for you. This is a good way to end our night out. It's Outstanding by the Gap Band. Have an outstanding night. Thanks for tuning in. See you next week.

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1: How do you know I'm real?
2: Yeah.
1: I'm not real. I'm just like you. You don't exist in this society. If you did, your people wouldn't be seeking equal rights. You're not real. If you were, you'd have some status among the nations of the world. So we're both myths. I do not come to you as reality. I come to you as the myth.
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My name is DJ Katamoji, and you're listening to Meowmix. I return. This is my first show in about 2 weeks. Many thanks to the people who were able to cover for me during that time. Last week, we heard the wonderful, legendary Deirdre Dionysiak in this very slot. And then the week before, we heard the Czar coming back for what I believe was his first sub of the summer season, and which was very well enjoyed. We have a really nice show today. We've got, I'm really excited to put on the radio. We have some Blogspot ambient. We have some strange hip hop beats. We have some folksy stuff. And plenty of music that lives in the back of your head, in the state between the awake and the dreamt. Music for furry animals. The song that you just heard was a new one from a band called The Interlaken Tapes, a brand new one called Fragmentari Integral, off of their brand new record called Dance. Give that a spin. It's a really cool one, really weird one, very crowdy. I'll be here and be back in maybe 30, 40 minutes. My name is DJ Katamoji, and thank you for listening.

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My name is DJ Catemoji, and you're listening to Meow 47, the 47th Meow Mix, Gwasi Galalia. We heard a bunch of songs, actually. A lot of, that was a really, really, really fast set. We heard about, I can count them so I can have my facts right. 13 songs over the past, let's crunch the numbers, 42 minutes. That's what you come to WPRB for, crunching numbers. And the greatest bean counter to ever do it. You just heard John Zuma St. Pelvin with The Hard Death of Pancake Man. Beautiful little primitive piece off 2013's Lost Masters of the Shortwave Choir, which has a beautiful album cover. Look it up on Bandcamp. I really like the cover. Before that, Zahn with Iskra off 2024's Only Good Dreams for Me. For that, Somnophon with Rocky Smoke 1411 2223 off 2010's God's Favorite Playmate, which is a full album of quote unquote Butthole Surfers remixes, basically taking bits and pieces of a variety of Butthole Surfer songs and doing a bunch of electro acoustic tomfoolery and boondoggle with it. Going and stretching and sampling and distorting to make these really, really trippy and really cool compositions. Before that, Physical Fitness was Searching the Basin off 2012's title tracks, a lovely piece of Sung Tong's era Animal Collective worship. Before that, Telluric Current with Mathematics of Trust off 2016's Halcyon Waits. Before that, I had the romanization and then I lost it. We heard a track by a Russian band called Toy, called Pojar. And I don't have the romanization for the track title, but it was off the 2021 EP, the title track of the EP of the same name. Blah. If you want to see the name of the song, so you can go look it up on Bandcamp. Feel free to stop by WPRB.com. You can also call into the station if you so desire at our station line. That is 609-258-1033. Again, that is 609-258-1033. But let's continue with the announcements. Before that was Emily A. Sprague with Double Moon, the A-side of the single of the same name, put up by Revenge International just a few months ago. Shout out Revenge. Before that, we heard Stred Sveta with Romistini Kotimi Objekti off 2014's Split with the artist Tlatuan. Before that, we heard Vic Bang with Curva, a new one off this year's Oda. Before that, Utea with a Rose Armor off the 2017 record of the same name. Add Ozium with Portents of the Terminal Mind off the brand new record in the style of Dead Sparrows. Paul Grabowski with Untitled Six off 2019's Lad Intestran Bromstra. Again, pardon my Polish mispronunciation. Is the sixth untitled track off that record. That was another one put out on Janus Hoved Records, a Danish ambient and synth label. I think we might hear a little bit extra of this show. We might be hearing a few more cuts from them. And before that, we heard Pun Collins with Vision of Time in Mesopotamia off 2016's Circa 2061. Whew, that was many, many, many songs. But let's get ahead into some more. Thank you for listening to WPRB, New Jersey's only radio station. My name is DJ Catemoji.
Mwah.

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My name is DJ Katamodu, and you're listening to Meow Mix. It is about 9:20 p.m. We are all nearly halfway through our show tonight, through our program. Let us go over the beautiful, soft, ethereal, and of a questionable fidelity songs that we just heard. Actually, songs in this set were actually a bit on the higher end than this show usually goes, but lovely nonetheless. You just heard Myers with Inhaler 2, off 2016's Negative Space, 1981 to 2014. I wasn't actually able to figure out if those were like actual recording dates or like what that specifically refers to, but until further notice, that could have been recorded in the 80s. Probably wasn't, but before that, Utan with The Shining One off 2011's From the Twilight, Next to Nowhere and Disappeared. Before that, an unreleased track. We heard Grandma Love with the song Blue Skies, and that is off

record, which is set to come out on the 28th. They're self-titled, put out by the great Bay Area label Constellation Tatsu. Definitely give that a check out if you love those sounds. Before that, Casino vs. Japan, the beautiful down-tempo and acoustic number with Stolen off 2004's Hitori plus Kaizo, 1998-2001. Before that, we heard Tooth Choir with the song Spill, featuring Maria Sage off 2018's Light Rhythms EP. And before that, Iller with Underwater Dub off 2015, a split with the artist Virtual Flannel. Before that, we heard Moon B with a Moonside Track 4 off 2012 self-titled cassette. Before that was Ricardo Diaz-Gomez with Dia, or pardon my, I believe, Portuguese mispronunciation, off 2023's Muito Sol. Before that, V&Z, the collaboration of Valentina Magaletti and Zongaman, the song Candles off 2023's Suono Assente. Before that, Do Tell with Side C, Track 4 off 2008's Sewn to the Current, put up by the great blogs net label Housecraft Tapes. For that was Deleted and Cedric with Rue Morne, the first track off 1984's Hopeless Dreams. For that, Lincoln with We Can Dive off 2014's Synchronicity, a split LP with NYKDLN, Auto, and Psychic LCD. And that catches us up with the last mic break. Before we get into the next leg of our set, which we'll have, I think we'll be taking the fidelity down a couple of notches, hearing some beautiful and murky folk-like records, releases. Not necessarily cassettes. Before we get into all that, WPRB wants you to know about Drawing Nights at Art Yard. Drawing Nights are Thursday nights from 5 to 7, July 2nd through September 17th. Bring a friend and a snack to share and savor the act of slowing down, paying attention to the scene in front of you, and unleashing your creativity amongst fellow art lovers. No critiques will be given, but yours will be provided. RSVP is required. Visit artyard.org/events for more information, including the RSVP link and details on the Phantom Limbs exhibit. My name is DJ Katamoji, and you're listening to

not a praying man, but if you're up there and you can hear me, show me the way.

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My name is DJ Katamoji, and I find myself peculiarly out of breath. We are 2 hours, not exactly, into tonight's broadcast. Meow Mix number 47. The song that you just heard was a very strange number from the artist Luminous called Most Gone, put out in 2011's Pink Boy, Blue Girl. Radical, I know. For that was a track from Mickey off 2015's Eyewitness, put out on the PPU label. For that, Gem Vision with Lynx 21, the, get this, 21st track off 2011's Lynx. For that, we heard one from the great legend Jim O'Rourke, Bad Timing, off of 1997's, the album of the same name, his Aping John Fahey record. Really, really wonderful, wonderful record. I've very recently been getting into Jim O'Rourke. Personally, I'm more partial to, I really like Eureka. That is a really, really nice album. I love the, like, loungy stylings all over it. But I do also really, really, really like this record. I believe the song I played during my first season, about, I think, a little over a year ago. And so it's great to finally be back playing it with the knowledge of who Jim O'Rourke is and, you know, what the rest of parts of his discography. His discography is very vast of what they sound like. For that, we heard Sophie Birch, a new one, Sephiro Surfa, off the brand new record Biva Beppo Bualuka, put out by the great Belgian label Stroom. And before that, another new one from Kate Kennan called Devil's Hour, off Shadows, put out on Cranky. Before that, Wretched Excess with Cowboy Andy, off 2013's A Piece of Infinity. Love the manipulations and warbles and ontological musings on that record. For that, Lens Heaven Virtual Plaza with Ash Haze 1, off 2013's NTSC Memories, off the legendary Vaporwave label Ailanthus Recordings. For that, Bird with part one of the A-side to 2013's split EP with Wodu Woken. For that, Magnetophonic with Forest Gazing off another split, 2013's split two with Les Howes. And before that, Komodo Haunts with Hot Lizard Stone. Read all about it. Off of 2014's Neo Mythology. We're going to be getting into some more curious stuff. We're going to be having another very, very many song set. No 10-minute tracks this time. We're going to be hearing some strange new age, some strange new wave. Well, maybe not new wave, but strange DIY synth music. So stay tuned, and thank you for sticking around. My name is DJ Katamoji. Thank you for listening.

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In the future, it's going to

Hello there. It has been... Oof. It's been a minute. It's been 42 minutes. You're listening to WPRB Princeton 103.3 FM, New Jersey's only radio station. My name is DJ Katamodi, and you're listening to the very end of... Well, not the very end, but close to the end. Close to the edit of Meowmix. That's what the show is like. The track that you just heard was To Kill a Petty Bourgeoisie with Brass Songs, They'll Descend, off 2007's The Patron. Actually, we heard a lot of songs, 15, in fact, over the past 42 minutes. So let's go through pretty quick. For that, Frederic de Oberland with Encercle Imagé from 2021's Même Soleil. For that, Kevin Harrison with Some Aspect of Music, put out on 1981's Inscrutably Obvious by the legendary post-punk label Cherry Red. For that, a new one from a new archival release from Giuliano Sargini, I Misteri del Mondo, off of the Savannah Savagia single that was put out by Four Flies Records. Sargini was an Italian library music composer, I believe passed away in 2021. And this is a posthumous release for that. Regis Turner with Le Corps de Math off 2016's Compte sur moi. For that, Sam Gascan and the Charter Communications Defamation League with Night Moves off 2011's Life on Earth is Pierre and Golden. Life on Earth is Hell on Earth. Before that, we heard a strange Bells number with Anthony Shields' It's Christmas off 1984's La Fraternité. For that, Amakasi Noka with Little Birds All Over the World from 2003's Moira's Room. Then before that, Jakub Lemizuski with Spomnienia Grecia, pardon my Polish butchering, off 2013's 30 Minute. Before that, we heard Human Flesh with La Confusion Surrealiste off of 1991's Photographs of One Split with the group Las Animas. Before that, The Ether Staircase with The Dancing Moves the Spinal Fluid off 2020's Who Says You Can't? Before that, we heard Semya with Misty Garden, spelled like the video game Mist, off of 2015's Golden Days. For that, Truculent, a Philly-based folk artist, some nice short, I think it was one minute exactly, actually, of finger-picking. The song He Looked at Me and Opened with His Hands off last year's Born for the Gallows or the Wheel. Before that, we heard Omni Gardens with Cool off 2020's Moss King. Nice little Mogi New Age revivalism. And before that, we heard some Mogi New Age truth. Emerald Web with Openings off 1981's Valley of the Birds. We have about 15 minutes left in this set. We're going to be moving into, believe it or not, some psych rock. Usually not stuff that is in the Meowmix vein, but we will see. So thank you for listening. My name is DJ Katamodi, but wait. Before we get into that nice little psych rock set, last 15 minutes, WPRB wants you to know about Basic Kindness. Basic Kindness creates awareness about food and housing insecurity by providing resources and support for individuals to engage in meaningful and mutually rewarding exchanges through intentional acts of kindness. Their main program, Basic Kindness Bags, gives away free care packages for those experiencing homelessness as people leave concerts and events, so they'll have something to share the next time they need someone asking for help. Their website is www.basickindness.org. 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

the Borka, Borka, Borka Blue. 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

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He disappeared without even a word. But that night as the moon crossed the mountain, one more coyote was heard, and he'd go.

one joke. But later that week, it was Friday once again. So I took it down to a disco that wouldn't have me in a million years. I flashed it once and I was inside with a drink.

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All right, something like 35 years of doing this crap, and this is a new one for me. This is a new one. Good morning. 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My name's Mike Lupica, and I sit here before you this morning, beckoning the day in a state which can most generously be described as unshowered. I had plumbing problems at my home this week, and as a result of that, I do not have a functioning shower. And it was too early. I had to be here too early this morning to go and take a shower at the gym, which is what I did yesterday. And it was, and that in and of itself was weird because I don't usually shower at the gym because I don't live very far away from there. So I don't really feel like the need to like nude up in a strange place. The people that, like, I don't go to the gym so much in the summertime, choosing instead to, like, you know, like bike and run and do stuff like outdoors when it's nice out. But I'm too lazy to, like, you know, put my membership on hold. So I still have it and I can use it. And this week I'm thankful for it because it's allowing me to cleanse myself. But it was weird yesterday, like just like walking in there and just like striding past everybody being like, hey, what are you doing here? I haven't seen you in a while. And just like going right back to the locker room and 10 minutes later, just walking back out with a wet head and a different set of clothes on. But I couldn't do that this morning because I had to rise too early. Radio functions and duties called me here before the gym was open, and long gone are the days of 24-hour gyms. A relic of the roaring 1990s. Which also saw all-night copy shops, all-night grocery stores, and who knows what else. But no, the 21st century came and said, no, no, no, no more toys for you, and gathered them all up and said, that's enough. Back to work. And so here we are, in various states of smell. Anyway, good morning. Like I said, this is WPRB Princeton, 103.3 FM, and WPRB.com. My name is Mike Lupica, here with you every Tuesday morning from 7 to 10 this summer for 3 hours of freeform radio and just general horsing around of an audio type. Let's start off with some new music. Dave Nelson and Marlon Patton have a new collaborative record out now. It's called Lost in a Nation, and the title track features none other than the one, the only, Mr. Lonnie Holly. Let's hear it right now.

Glad we're coming out swinging this morning, right? That's the Death Valley Girls here on WPRB Princeton, 103.3 FM, and WPRB.com. And they totally killed it this past week at Underground Arts, opening for Man Man. Great show. Perhaps you were there. Throwing the goats, as I and my family were, in our modest sort of way. But yeah, really, really great, great show, great set from them. Especially their singer Bonnie was apparently sort of recovering some kind of vocal injury, but the rest of the band dutifully stepped up and made it seem like there wasn't a damn thing wrong. So a great show there. That was Under the Spell of Joy, the title track from not their most recent record, and maybe not even the one before that, but maybe the one before that, if I remember correctly. Under the Spell of Joy on Suicide Squeeze Records. Also in that set, music. Actually, wait, one more thing. What is up with the between song music? Or excuse me, the between band music? I don't get out to as many live shows anymore as I would like to, but if I'm going to see the Death Valley Girls, I expect the warm-up music to be a little bit better than like 80s power ballads by heart and like Peter Cetera era Chicago. Is there some new scientific marketing strategy that's been deployed that demonstrates that like bland 80s pop music actually increases alcohol sales? I could actually see that working very effectively, just because people need to be like, oh God, I need a drink. Which is how I felt throughout most of that era of music, to be quite honest with you. Behind the Death Valley Girls, we had new music from the Styrofoam Winos, something from a new record called Any River, something called Getting Down, John Cale, doing the unintentionally topical Helen of Troy, the title track from a record from 1975. I still haven't seen the Odyssey movie. And I don't know if I'm actually going to. I don't like movie theaters anymore. Like, going to the movies used to be something when, like, there was literally nothing else to do. I would go to the movies with, like, friends or whatever. But now, like, going to the movies is, like, this serious, like, investment. And you have to, like, pick your seats ahead of time. I know I'm yelling at clouds again. I'm sorry. I do this from time to time. But it's just, I'm not going to rail against it or complain about it. I know I am powerless to bend the universe of cinema to my whim and fancy. I'm just explaining why I don't really go. I haven't been to a movie theater in a donkey's yonk. I hope I'm allowed to say that on the radio. John Cale from Helen of Troy, 1975, the title track there. Have you seen the movie yet? Feel free to chime in on this morning's playlist chat and let us know what you thought, since it seems to be one of those things that everybody has to have an opinion on. WPRB.com/chat to hop onto this morning's live playlist and listener lounge. Behind John Cale, another John. Very high concept this program gets on these random Tuesday mornings. That was Jonathan Cain doing a song called Gripped from his Jet Ear Party record from 2009. Sharon Jones and her fabulous Dap Kings behind that doing Long Time, Wrong Time from Give the People What They Want. And Nelson Patton up top getting help out from Lonnie Holly. That was the title track from a new record called Lost in a Nation. All this morning and all for you, my dear friends and accomplices and sainted members of WPRB's Tuesday Morning Pit Crew. My name is Mike Lupica. Thanks for tuning in this morning. We're here every Tuesday from 7 to 10. As I lamented at the top of this morning's show, I am having plumbing problems at home, which means I don't presently have a functioning shower. And like any person of a certain age, when something in my home breaks, the first thing I do is briefly entertain the ridiculous notion that I might be able to fix it myself. And so I referred to YouTube, which is the way that most terrible stories start. And I said, like, okay, I see what's going on here. And I opened up the wall a little bit from behind where the faucet was. The diverter pin is what broke, actually, for those of you who are, plumbing knowledgeable. That's what needed to be changed, because I have a very old faucet in the shower tub thing. So it was like, okay, I need a new diverter pin. So I was like, all right, I can see how we do that. So I go to the hardware store, and while I'm there taking in the full majesty of all the different models of diverter pins that are for sale in this great capitalist land of ours, I overheard some idiot down the aisle talking to some other people there about like the nanobots that the government is putting into the water supply, and how microwaves are mind control devices, and how vaccines have killed more people than any disease. And I thought to myself, wow, what an idiot.
And in better news, my faucet is still broken.

But I digress, as I so often do. Did you wake up screaming? Well, you're in the right place. Hey, catch WPRB at the Yart Sale this weekend, Saturday, August 1st, at the Princeton Arts Council parking lot in downtown Princeton from 9 a.m. to 1 p.m. That's right across the street from the Princeton Public Library. You can browse makers working in ceramics, jewelry, printmaking, painting, and more. And WPRB will be one of more than 30 vendors hawking their wares. This is your great opportunity to catch up on like old PRB merch at a steeply discounted price. And DJ Stitching Pink and Aaron from Six Layer Cake will be spinning vinyl. I think Stitching Pink's on from 9 to 11. Aaron takes over from 11 to 1. We will see you there. Once again, that is this Saturday at the Princeton Arts Council, the Yart Sale. And the Youngs have told me that Yart has another meaning, which is making all of them snicker about the Yart Sale. And they told me what it meant, and I've forgotten. So refer to Urban Dictionary if you have to. If you're one of the clueless many, right? All right, let's get back to the music. Only Klaus Nomi can save us now.

So there I was last night at home reading the Bible, as I don't often do. But I bought a Bible not that long ago. I was out thrifting with my daughter, and she was buying clothes from the 90s. Because apparently that's like how long like the thrift store lag is. Like now thrift stores are filled with 90s clothes. Which in many cases, at least the clothes I was wearing in the 90s, looked like 70s clothes. Why can't we have new things? He wondered aloud. But anyway, I was just letting her do her thing. So I was just kind of wandering around looking at the doodads and the bric-a-brac and the what have you. And I was looking at the books. Usually you don't find a lot of great books in the thrift stores in my area. It's a lot of, still somehow, it's like a lot of copies of like the Lee Iacocca book. But there was this like beautiful, really nice Bible, like gold stitched trim and everything. And like, and it was from like 1987 was the publishing date. And it was inscribed to somebody. It had been given to them as a retirement gift. And it was dated for sometime in 1987. And you're like, good luck in your retirement to you and your wife and blah, blah, blah. And anyway, just whatever the long journey that the Bible took from that moment, it wound up in a thrift store in Trenton. And I took it home. And so I was looking at it last night, and I flipped all the way to the back to the to the index where it had like a glossary and like a lot of different terms, and then there were just sort of like listicles almost, where they would just be like useful lists of things for people who might be reading the Bible, and look, I went to Catholic school. So like this shouldn't have been like such a journey of discovery for me, but I was not actually the best student and didn't pay a lot of attention when I was growing up to that stuff. So, but I found this this listicle that had all of the patron saints listed with their corresponding occupations. And I was like, well, there's not going to be anything for radio and broadcasting. And there is. I didn't know. I only learned that the patron saint of radio workers and broadcasters is Gabriel the Archangel, while Saint, hold on to your RCA cables, Saint Maximilian Kolbe is recognized as the patron saint of amateur ham radio operators. Which is not my territory. I'm just like a regular, like radio and broadcasting professional. Stop laughing because I use the word professional. But anyway, apparently Gabriel the Archangel is the patron saint of radio workers and broadcasters because he served as a heavenly messenger who communicated vital news from God to humanity. So I feel like we have to get like a Saint Gabriel like medal. Like what is that? What's the thing that like you put in your car, right? Is that like the patron saint of commuters? Anyway, I know I'm pulling a Captain Obvious here. And you're like, yeah, no duh, idiot. But this was news to me. And exciting news at that. So then my wife and I spent like an hour last night poring over all of the different professions and the corresponding patron saints. Good times! We just heard from Raymond Scott and his Swingin' Strings, with a lovely version of the song Summertime from a 1960 LP called Amour. Also, Kalen Mikla. I'm still not 100% certain that I'm pronouncing that correctly, but we're going to go with that. When in doubt, always go with the phonetics, with the phonetic pronunciations. That's from a 2016 self-titled record. The song I heard was called Kalt. They are an Icelandic sort of dark wave trio, I think. It is literally the only time in my life hearing Kalen Mikla. I didn't know who they were, but they were playing them in a record store, and I was shopping, and I was like, what is this? This is insane. This is great. And I actually went up to the woman at the counter, and I was like, I'm sorry, what are we listening to right now? And she told me, and I was like, wow, this is rad. And so here we are. From my ears in the record store to yours on the radio, the soothing sounds of Kalen Mikla, ladies and gentlemen. We had Nina Winderland behind that. She's a member of that great band, The New Eves, and she has a new solo record out called Wild Love, a song called Girls, coming out of the Cowboys from the great city of Bloomington, Indiana, which I've never been to, but have it on solid confidence is a pretty okay place to visit and perhaps even live. Weirdly enough, doing a song called Pensacola, which is a place that I can't necessarily endorse, from a new record called Captain Easy's Downfall. Also, the Fastbacks in that set with I Won't Regret from their LP from 1990 called Very, Very Powerful Motor.
That's on the Pop Llama record label. And as I mentioned in the chat, all it really takes is one listen to the Fastpacks for the first time in many years to remind myself how freaking awesome the Fastpacks are. And why don't all of us just listen to the Fastpacks all the time? That is the question that is plaguing my mind this morning, my friends. Klaus Nomi at the top of the set with Simple Man, the title track from a 1982 album, All This Morning and All For You. My dear friends and accomplices here on WPRB Princeton 103.3 FM and WPRB. Dammit. My name's Mike Lapica. The Princeton Farmers Market is now open for the 2026 season every Thursday from 10 a.m. to 3 p.m. on Heinz Plaza, right next to the Princeton Public Library. Well, it seems like everything is right next to the Princeton Public Library. We announced the art sale earlier. That's at the Princeton Arts Council, also right across to the Princeton from the Princeton Public Library. Let me assure you, with everything that I'm made of, that WPRB, at least, is not located right next to the Princeton Public Library. But never mind about that right now. The Farmers Market brings together local farms, food producers, artisans, and community organizations for a vibrant weekly gathering in the heart of downtown Princeton. Shoppers can enjoy fresh seasonal produce, pasture-raised meats and eggs, farmstead cheeses, baked goods, prepared foods, flowers, specialty products, the finest foods and goods in all the land! The market also features live music every week, special events, community programming, and family-friendly activities throughout the season. And WPRB is going to be there, I believe, on August 13th. DJs Orion, Cat Emoji, and Mishka are all going to be there spinning records, or maybe not records, but they'll be spinning something. Tops, coins, perhaps, while hawking some WPRB swag. So come on out and check that out. More information about that in the coming weeks, because that's still like 3 weeks away. But just a little preview of something that is starting to appear on the long distance radar. But the Princeton Farmers Market is open every Thursday. So no need to wait for us to roll our sorry keisters out of bed and make an appearance. Head down there this Thursday from 10 a.m. to 3 p.m. The market is committed to supporting local agriculture and making fresh food accessible to the community, including doubling SNAP benefits for shoppers every week. It is 5 minutes past 8 o'clock here at WPRB Princeton, 103.3 FM and WPRB.com. My name is Mike Lapica, here with you every Tuesday morning from 7 to 10. 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Check in the listener lounge. Be among other sainted members of WPRB's Tuesday morning pit crew, who probably also woke up screaming. This is new music from Little Barry.

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It's all like point of view parkour. Shot around London with Lava LaRue's dreadlocks kind of like flapping in front of the camera lens. It's kind of wild. A song called Prince of Bologna, a brand new digital signal from Lava LaRue, which weirdly to me sounds like Wet Leg. And after not very much internet research, I learned that Lava LaRue is actually partners with the woman who's the singer of Wet Leg, whose name I don't know. And I was like, there's the universe just fitting in the size of something the size of a thimble, right? It all makes sense occasionally, very occasionally, right? Panda Bear and Sonic Boom behind that from a new record called A Question of When. That was the title track. Of course, Panda Bear from Animal Collective and Sonic Boom of Spectrum and Spaceman 3 and various other sort of psychedelic, lysergically soaked combos of the last 40 or so years, and also a man who famously once vomited into a trash can in WPRB's old studios while in the middle of being interviewed. And he did it in such an exceptionally British way. It was like he was being interviewed and talking about, you know, whatever his new record was at that point, and then he was like, pardon me, and just like reached over, grabbed the trash can, puked into it, and then the interview continued. Great moments in broadcasting, right? Brian Jackson behind that from a new record called Now More Than Ever. That is a an updated version of Gil Scott Heron's The Revolution Will Not Be Televised, featuring Black Thought. And if you're thinking to yourself, who among us has the right to redo a song of that pedigree? Well, I would say the only person on earth who really has any right to that would be Gil Scott Heron collaborator Brian Jackson, his own bad self. And so put your complaints out to pasture and just roll with it. Straw Man Army did Extinction Burst from a record from a couple years ago called Earthworks. Coming out of New York, Gong. Something called Much Too Old from the About Time record from 1980. And Little Barry up top with Luggin' Hurt from a new record called Gravity Freeze, all this morning. And all for you, my dear friends and accomplices, here on WPRB Princeton, 103.3 FM and WPRB.com. It's 8:32. My name's Mike LaPica, here with you every Tuesday morning this summer from 7 to 10. Kind of gray and overcast skies here this morning in Princeton, which is not really motivating me for all of the things that I have to do post-broadcasting duties this morning. Like get my shower fixed, comma, damn it. I am appearing here in an unshowered capacity. If you missed the opening remarks at, back at 7 a.m., my shower is busted and I live in a small house with only one shower. And so I am one of those people who, and I realize this makes me sound incredibly precious, but I think honesty is important. And I will be completely honest with you when I say that I'm one of those people who can barely function if I have not had two things in the morning, a shower and a coffee. And this morning I've only had one of them. I had to be here too early to go and use the cheat code to go shower at the gym, which is what I did yesterday. So if this nonsense goes on for much farther, I'm going to be like ripped because I'm going to be going to the gym all the time, right? And we'll just see about that. Anyway, this is what in the common tongue is referred to as the halfway mile marker of this morning's radio program, which is to say we have 90 minutes down and just about 90 minutes still to go. If you want to catch up on anything that you may have missed, go to WPRB.com/chat to hop on to this morning's live playlist where you can review everything that you were just too darn sleepy or lazy to show up for. And you can also check in and be among friends in WPRB's Listener Lounge, which is filled, as always, with good-hearted weirdos who woke up screaming, which is really the only proper way to respond to life in the modern age, I would argue. Let's all meet over on the other side of the room now and smash our collective head against the punk rock to the sound of the Flower Traveling Band here on WPRB.

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From their Soda Pop ripoff record from, when did that come out? 1994. A song called Nights Times 9. Also, new music from Mesh. What is rapidly becoming my vote for a WPRB official summer jam of calendar year 2026. That was Violent Peasant, which, as I said last time I played it, what we're all well on our way towards becoming. That's from a new record of theirs called No Fun At All. Pair of songs from Jersey's Finest. That was Big Stick doing Rascal and Potato Chip Dip from a record of theirs from 2019, rather unspectacularly entitled LP. And Big Stick are the band that is famous in the minds of many for their song Drag Racing, which came out, I think, in 1986 and quickly became a favorite on like college and independent radio stations, including WPRB, but also earned a spot in the special box of 45s kept by no less a man than Mr. John Peel, legendary British broadcaster, who famously, before he passed away, put a assembled a collection of 45s that he felt really just represented the core identity of his being and what he loved about music. And Big Stick, a Jersey band who toured with Tracy Lords, made the cut somehow. And I think everybody in New Jersey who was aware of them took that as a real point of pride. Big Stick, such an incredible collision of art school snobbery and just absolute Jersey trash. And I'm here for it. Forever. Their 2019 record, which was called LP, was back to front fantastic. So check that out if you still erroneously think of them as a one or two hit novelty song wonder from the days of yore. Der Plan behind that, doing Jungermann from the Japlan album from 1984. Also new music from Teamwork, something called I Burnt My Tongue with Efficiency this morning, from a record called Somebody's Gotta Do It. They're from Berlin, and their band members met over SoundCloud, which just adds further fuel to the burning belief of mine that the world is no longer a place that I can understand or in which I can be understood. And yet I choose to show up here every Tuesday morning anyway. Imagine that. More new music behind that, some Welsh pagan sounds from a band called M.W. Sog, or perhaps it's pronounced Mwsog. I don't know, especially if there's Welsh pronunciation in the Matrix. I'm pretty much lost, but that's from a new digital single of theirs. It is called Gododin. That was great. I can't wait for the rest of the record because this is awesome. Giving me vibes of that like first Goat record from 10 or so years ago. Also, newly reissued music from the Flower Traveling Band at the top of that set. Originally from 1971, the Satori LP, now reissued by somebody. I don't know. I forget. It's way over there. That was Satori Part 2. Just jumping right in and assuming you remember everything from Satori Part 1 and that you're going to be okay with the test that arrives at the end of the record. And I think that makes us current here at 9:02 in the morning at WPRB Princeton, 103.3 FM and WPRB.com. Have you ever thought about getting involved with community radio? WPRB, in case you don't know, is a volunteer-run, music-based freeform radio station in Princeton, New Jersey, and we are looking to expand our volunteer air staff this summer. You have no need for previous broadcasting experience, as if that weren't painfully obvious by listening to the station at any time of the day or night anyway. You just have to have an open attitude towards music discovery, a willingness to help out with off-air projects, and a tireless hunger for the underground and underrepresented sounds that astound. As such, we are looking for auteurs of ambient soundscapes, free jazz freaks, bedroom pop apologists, underground hip-hop heads, 60s soul salvationists, psych folks, Fengalis, experimental evangelistas, synthwave sycophants, globetrotting cassette scavengers, bandcamp romantics, proto-punk archaeologists, foragers of forgotten funk 45s, dub reggae dilettantes, vintage twang hotshots, beat mining bigwigs, harlequins of heaviosity, and glitch pop gurus who are fired up about sharing their passions with a huge audience across New Jersey, Philadelphia, and beyond. And no, you don't need to be such a fan of alliteration as I am. We, of course, are especially eager to hear from folks who can make live radio from our Princeton studios during weekday and overnight hours. If this interests you, if you feel like I am meeting you with these remarks in the place in which you routinely dwell, run, don't walk, show little regard for the elderly or children.
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And after we review your application, we'll be in touch about next steps. WPRB is a welcoming and inclusive community organization that respects people of all backgrounds, regardless of race, class, gender, gender identity, ethnicity, disability, sexual orientation, and other forms of marginalization. Get it? Got it? Good. 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And now, it gives me great, unbridled pleasure to announce that we are about to hear music from a great band from Philadelphia from the days of yore. This is the Electric Love Muffin.

You know, despite all appearances, I generally think of myself as a capable person in most social situations. But I'm sometimes reminded that my predilection for odd humor isn't always consistent with mainstream aesthetics. And here's an example. I had to go to the bank earlier this week. It was last Friday, in person. I don't like using my phone for everything because I actually hate my phone. I resent my phone. And I feel as though that the more technology that you cram between yourself and everyday experiences, the less authentic those experiences become. And so craving an actually authentic banking experience, I went into the bank, like old school style. I had to deposit a couple of checks. And so while I was at the counter, the teller asked me, he was kind of like eyeing me like with some familiarity. And I was kind of being like, okay, what's going on here? And then he asked me like where I'd gone to high school. Because my name and face were familiar to him. And as it turned out, we were talking back and forth. And we hadn't actually gone to school together, but we had grown up in the same town, and we had played on the same Little League team several million of your Earth years ago. And so this sort of realization was followed by the kind of friendly small talk that you would expect in such a situation. He asked if I still lived in town, and I told him yes, but added that I'd been away and lived in the city for like 30 years. And then he beamed, you know, but now you're back. And I quipped in response, yep, just like a rash. And he chuckled politely, but my remark caused a look of absolute horror, like shocked horror, to spread across the face of his coworker, this woman who had been observing this this mini reunion with some amusement, who'd been standing right next to him, but had said nothing. So the baseball acquaintance and I, we did a little fist bump, you know, kind of thing, and I said our goodbyes, and I made my way to the exit, and I'm looking back over my shoulder, and his colleague's face was still contorted, and she was shaking her head with residual disgust at this, like, what I thought was a fairly innocuous quip. But to her, it seemed like I had insulted her family, her religion, and her home planet. And it's just those kinds of experiences that remind me how important it is for me, and perhaps you too, to be part of WPRB's Tuesday Morning Pit Crew. Because it's rough out there, man. And sometimes, especially lately, it just feels like we are all just like lone wolfing it. And that this world is not for us. I didn't like the movie as a kid, but I find myself relating more and more to the subtext of the movie E.T. Now more than ever. I didn't like that movie when I was a kid. I thought it was like too sickly sweet, and I didn't really like hearing about like the problems of a bunch of rich kids in a Steven Spielberg movie. But increasingly, as I get older, I am more and more of the opinion that my spaceship accidentally left me here a long time ago, and I hope to God that someday it's going to come back and get me. We just heard from the Jay Giles Band. That was Angel in Blue, the sleeper hit from their Freeze Frame record from 1981, the song that should have been a chart-topping unit shifting smash, but wasn't. Also, the Gun Club with their game-changing Creedence cover. That was a Run Through the Jungle. I really appreciate covers when they just sort of like subtly change the lyrics. Like, they don't make like a big song and dance about it, but something about like Jeffrey Lee Pierce getting his hands on Run Through the Jungle by CCR, and it turns it into like this much more sort of like suggestive and lascivious kind of affair. That's from a record called Two Sides of the Beast, which came out in 1985. REM with These Days from Life's Rich Pageant. Also Sandra Barry and the Boys with Really Gonna Shake, from a 1964 single. The Boys in that band, the so named Sandra Barry and the Boys, are actually alleged to be members of that British group, The Action, I think they were called, which is like a big deal if you're like really into that like 60s mod scene stuff. I'm not, but you know, the variety of experience, we might as well celebrate it, right? Because if we don't, who will? The Moles did Surf's Up from Untune the Sky. Also, new music from Swap Meet from a record called Mount Zero, something called Seeds. And they are what? Where are they from? Are they the band from Australia? I can't remember. I'm trying to check my notes, and it's sort of sad and pathetic that I have notes and I'm compelled to share them. Yeah, they're an Australian indie rock band. And they lock into a pretty heavy groove at the end of that song. Thank you, notes.
the Electric Love Muffin at the top of that set. A great band from Philadelphia, whom I learned from, who's that listener, Carlos in the chat, during their heyday would, you know, when they were like sandwiched between like a bunch of like, you know, Philly hardcore bands, you know, like playing at like the Khyber Pass or wherever, they would frequently play like a 10-minute cover of Highway Star by Deep Purple, much to the confused looks of the be skinheaded and be mohawked population that comprised the audience at that time. So well done, Electric Love Muffin. Never let them forget that you were there, right? All right. It's 9:34. We got just shy of a half an hour to go. My name's Mike Lapica, here with you every Tuesday morning on WPRB from 7 a.m. to 10 a.m. If you feel as though you missed something important, and you probably did, go to WPRB.com/chat, where you can catch up and fake it till you make it. New music right now from the Yummy Fur on WPRB.

Hello, ladies, gents. What we got here is the palm leaves of victory and the audio letter to Mitch Myers. And sorry to say, well, I'm not really sorry, but there ain't no quick fix one click to satiate your music on the move lifestyle. Not today. You're gonna have to ring it round the rosy there, Cindy Lou, and run it through a transfer doohickey. That is, if you want to hit the beach by sunset with the goods in hand. But don't let that be a cog in your dream machine. Simple pleasures are meant to be savored on a Texas couch, groping a tender aperitive and allowing a 90-minute filibuster to corrupt and completely uproot your dismal, behaviorally engineered operating system. It's the bee's knees. It's the cat's meow, I promise. And it's the fly in the ointment of bliss. So spend a little and live a little. Don't think twice, because it ain't all right. Is it the over or the underbite? Well, not everyone has the teeth of Brigitte Bardot. That is, if you know what I mean. Which most of you probably don't.

All right, I don't know how we did it, but we just survived a serious power outage here at the barge. And somehow we didn't go off the air. Somehow the stream stayed up. My computer didn't explode. The turntables kept functioning. It was a broadcast miracle. It's because we were all collectively praying to, who is it? Gabriel the Archangel, who I learned last night is the patron saint of radio broadcasters. Prayer works! Or so I've heard. You just heard from Mickey Jupp. You'll never get me up in one of those. From the Japanese record from 1978. Also, Chicks on Speed covering the B-52s. That was Song for a Future Generation. From the Chicks 52 EP from 26 of Your Earth Years Ago, Grandmaster Flash and his Furious Five doing Scorpio from The Message, 1982. Also, new music from Anton Garber from a new cassette compilation of German experimental music. That was Die Bewohner der Schrankwand. And who knows what that means. That's one of the more listenable tracks on that. It's all pretty out there stuff, but kind of great. And happy that it crossed my desk. We had the Sun City Girls doing Ring It Round the Rosie from a reissue of a cassette release originally from 1987 called Audio Letter to Mitch Myers. And the Yummy Fur at the top of that set. They're a Glaswegian art rock band who've not made music together in more than 25 years. And I have to say, there are a staggering number of cultural icons referenced in that song. So if you've always wanted to like get down with Susan Sontag and Thomas Pynchon and Eli Kazan all in the same move, go to town, soldier. My name's Michael Pica, here with you every Tuesday morning from 7 to 10 a.m. This is WPRB Princeton, 103.3 FM and WPRB.com. Thanks for hanging out this morning. See you next Tuesday. See you at the Yart Sale this Saturday morning at the Princeton Arts Council. And stick around for DJ Geo's coming up at the top of the next hour. Music from Dub Syndicate with Andy Fairley to take us out this morning. This is called Lack of Education. See you next time.

0: one more. Pay no attention to what I'm about to do. There we go. It's this kind of professional broadcasting that I know you keep coming back for.
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0: New music from Holy Wave. This song's called I'm Dada, hence the repetition of Dada. Next up, we have Lovely Girl by Paper Jam on this very stormy day.
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0: Welcome back to a very, very special, maybe not for you, but for me, episode of Character Studies. Well, it is for you. If it is, if it's special for you, or for me, that it's special for you. Welcome back, everybody. I hope you're having fun on this extremely ugly day outside. At least that's what it is the last time I checked. I've been stuck in the dark abyss of the basement studio of WPRB, and I cannot see the light. Anyway, if you're new to Character Studies, which I can't tell if you are, but I'm going to make the assumption that some of you may be, then you might not know that every week we decide a new person to focus on, whether they be real, fictional, alive, or dead. And today's person is one that should come as no surprise to frequent Character Studies listeners, and I hope that you will appreciate the ingenuity of this episode. In the vein of our previous Bob Dylan episode, which was, I believe, 3 weeks ago. Maybe. My time is dilated. I don't know. Anyway, we are going to do an episode based around the one and only writer of the song playing behind me right now, and that is David Bowie. Davy Jones. David Robert Jones. The one and only. I'm very excited because I have some fantastic covers of his song. Some people know, some people don't know. Some they even changed the lyrics. And it was very funny that Mr. Mike Lupica was talking about John Peel today because I was tempted to play a couple songs from David Bowie's John Peel sessions as they recorded a lot. But I kept the temptation to a minimum. Anyway, we have a lot of great music to get to, but first, I want to teach you something. Because if you're listening to WPRB, that means you want to learn, right?
1: Right!
0: Anyway, there's adoring fans in the background. Did you hear them?
1: Yes!
0: WPRB wants you to know about Mural Arts Philadelphia. Have you heard of Mural Arts Philadelphia? I didn't before I had to read this PSA. But now, I love them. I care so much, and I love going to see them. Mural Arts Philadelphia is the nation's largest public art program and exists to provide transformative experiences, progressive public discourse, and economic stimulus to the city of Philadelphia through participatory public art that beautifies, advocacy that inspires, and educational programming and employment opportunities that empower. Take a tour and hear some of the stories behind the more than 4,000, yes, 4,000 murals that grace the beautiful city of Philadelphia. Learn more by following at Mural Arts on X and Instagram and by visiting muralarts.org. Again, that is muralarts.org. This has been a public service announcement from WPRB, Princeton Community Supported Independent Radio. Yes, the show is getting ready to commence, and I'm very excited to start off with a very fun cover by a band that has a title, a name, that is similar to a title of a song in one of the next tracks. But I'm getting ahead of myself. Mind you, it is 10:13 almost. If you noticed, the traffic was too much here, so I did not have my morning cup of joe. So now I am tired and thirsty. Ugh, I didn't like that. Anyway, our first song is by the Dandy Warhols, and it is a cover of the Aladdin Sane track, Gene Genie, which I hope everyone knows. Without further ado, here we a-goo.

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And what did you... Okay, that's enough of that. Thanks, man.

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We're going into strange waters. This is the Melvins doing Station to Station. Do notice how the pronunciation is different to the lyrics when sung by American singers. No British accents here. Enjoy.

That was the Beulah Brothers by Sister Crayon. Oh, I said crayon the New Jersey way. That's how we say it here. Next, we have a cover of Rebel Rebel, which I think they sampled the original guitar riff a little. Sounds like it. Either that or they got a perfect tone. Enjoy, everybody!

I'm home. Lost my job. Anyway, that's the lyrics. Welcome back, everybody, to Character Says. I hope you have been enjoying this David Bowie special, and boy, have I! It's like a dream come true! I have a lot of songs to get to, so I don't want to be on too long, even though I do love to talk. But I'm going to review what we have heard so far. So first, we heard the Dandy Warhols doing Gene Genie, a nice acoustic cover where he mentions that the song was an excuse because he forgot the third verse to email David Bowie. Then we had Later Fortune covering Win. Fantastic cover. Just as good as the original, but a lot smoother in like texture. I feel I don't know how you can get smoother than Young Americans, the album, but regardless. Then we had the Melvins, covering Station to Station, a fuzzed out version of that song from their album Everybody Loves Sausages, which I believe is a full cover album. Please don't correct me. No, I'm joking. I'm pretty sure it is. But it's got a cute dachshund eating hot dogs on the cover. I just want to keep him as a pet. Anyway, then we had a cover of Move On by Lorraine. I hope I said that right. Yes. Anyway, and Move On is from Lodger, and which is a odd album for, not now that odd album for David Bowie, but an odd album in general, because it's themed after a traveling lodger. So there's all these different styles and cultural influences on different songs, and then some of them are just about, like, I'm going to travel, and Move On is one of them. Which, fun fact about Move On, for your next David Bowie trivia night, and true, this won me a round of David Bowie trivia knowing this answer, and it is that Move On is actually musically, not literally, but musically, all the young dudes backwards, because there's that turnaround in the middle of Move On, and it's a backwards version of all the young dudes, like it's the opposite chords. I'm a musician, trust me on that one. I'm kidding. And then we had the Bule Brothers by Sister Crayon. I really like that version. And then finally, Trip Sono featuring Lean covering Rebel Rebel from their album Trip to the Moon. And boy, did that take us on a trip to the moon. But instead of going to the moon, why don't we take a venture to another planet? A planet that's a lot farther, a lot redder. And, you know, some billionaires want to go to this planet, even though it's poisonous and toxic to live on. That is Mars. Will there ever be life on Mars?

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dann sind wir Helden. Dann sind

And welcome back, everybody, to Character Studies and our DJ Geo David Bowie special. This is also slightly in honor of my birthday, which is coming up far from now, but I will have shows leading up to it. Anyway, so we've done a lot of good songs. We've heard a lot of good songs. From Life on Mars by Lucas Nelson and The Promise of Real. The Promise of the Real, I'm sorry. Then we had Claudia Brücken with Everyone Says Hi. Thick German accent there. And I love it. I also love Everyone Says Hi. A very underrated heathen track by David Bowie. Then we had The Last Town Chorus with Modern Love. And I've heard multiple covers of Modern Love like this, because I actually played another one, and I forget who it's by, but it was from this Mint 400 compilation of David Bowie covers called Sound and Vision, the songs of David Bowie, I think that's what it was called. And there was a cover that was like a ballad style, you know, version of Modern Love, and it really works so well. Like, really well. The original is great, but I think it's one of those songs that can be played either way, and it still works as, like, its message, its theme, its sound. It all translates perfectly, and there's not many songs you can say that for, but I definitely think Modern Love falls into that category. Then we had Andrea Schroeder, doing Helden, which actually David Bowie recorded in his lifetime. He recorded since he was, you know, recording in Berlin. He's recorded multiple language covers of Heroes. And there was Helden and Heroes. I think there was a French version, so I forget the title. But I do know Helden was the big one, and it was re-released right around when he passed. To much acclaim, of course, because Heroes is probably one of, if not his greatest song. Do I agree? I do love the song, but I think there are some deep cuts that deserve some love, including Krangbin's Right. Right is from Young Americans, and the original is fantastic. It's this funky, you know, kind of, I don't even know how you'd describe it, like Parliament-esque. It's just really smooth and groovy. And that guitar riff, the band does a great job of replicating the slinkiness of that riff. And I really like it with all the reverb. Very neo-soul of them, as my DJ software says that their genre is. But I'd agree with that. Then we had, lastly, but certainly not leastly, Garbage covering Starman, and what a great cover it was. Now, since we have some extra time, which I'm very thrilled about, I'm actually going to turn it over to a Portuguese singer who I played before on my show, and I'm very excited to play his cover of Changes. Enjoy.

Some of you seasoned character studies listeners might know my good friend David, who is in the north of Canada right now. Every time he went, ooh, ooh, in that last song, sounded exactly like David. So, next time he's here, I'll have him do it so you can hear it. Let's Dance by M. Ward, everyone.

let the man himself speak his word. This is a deep track called It's Gonna Be Me Without Strings from the Gooster, an unreleased version of Young Americans. Enjoy, everybody.

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This is the Langley School's Music Project. As you can hear, they are children singers. How adorable. But the backing track, this is the only song I know that does the build-up to the first chorus with justice. Enjoy, and I will see you next week. 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
1: 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The Puritans all carnished with funny lasses round.
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All right, you're listening to WPRB Princeton. I don't usually talk up front, but I'm playing a long piece. I've had it in my head. It needs to be exercised. This is Robert Ashley's Private Parts. I've played it in... I've played the two parts separately before, but I've never played the whole thing in its entirety. It's called Private Parts, in two parts, the park and the backyard. Robert Ashley on voice, Blue Gene Tierney on piano, Polly Moog and clavinet. And Chris, as he's listed here, but it's Krishna Mohan Bhatt on tablas. It's minimal. It's a little unsettling, but it's compelling. I hope you enjoy it. Robert Ashley, Private Parts, here at WPRB Princeton. Enjoy, I hope.

He took himself seriously. Motel rooms had lost their punch for him. He opened all his bags. There were two, and inside those two, there were two more. It's not an easy situation. But there was something like abandon in the air. There was something like the feeling of the idea of silk scarves in the air. There was a kind of madness to it, the kind we read about in magazines. One of the bags contained a bottle of liquor, a sure sign of thoughtfulness about who one might have been. He poured himself a small drink in a fluted plastic glass sans ice. He thought to himself, if I were from the big town, I would be calm and debonair. The big town doesn't send its riffraff out. He sat on the bed, both feet on the floor. He studied the ashtray and tried to rule out preference, preferring over not preferring. But he preferred gravity over what other state, preferring in that case earth, the earth as they say, preferring some state over non-state. Now he grips himself with determination, even knowing that it causes sadness. He is determined to be what? He is determined to be serious. He had determined once to be serious. Later he knew that he had made a mistake, but too late he had arrived and there were rooms, and all rooms were not the same, some better than others, he thought. A better view, a better layout, better shower, softer bed, not so far from noise, more like home, etc., etc. Very abstract. He lifted the telephone from its cradle. His determination got stronger, if no clearer, even as he fainted in its force. Were it not for our momentum, the inertia of our actions, the constant inspiration of our habits, we could not continue. The will is almost nothing, he thought to himself. At the sound of the first ring, he hung up. He pushed down the button and listened to the silence of the object in his hand, and then he hung up.

he brings this cloud of conditions with him. He is at the center of a ball of hot stuff that we haven't put our minds to yet. And sitting on the bed in the motel room is no different. Somewhere in another room in range, somebody got it and phoned him. It happens all the time. Really. A kind of restlessness in that range. He sat and thought about obedience. He had resolved that of the two kinds, the kind that takes every message of order, rule, law, as error, that everybody who passes along these messages, that loathes the buildings, that contradicts the inner voice, that resists, in short, was his, and that the other kind, how could it be? He wasn't happy with the world. He worked with the forwardness and the backwardness. He worked with what things are ahead of us and with what things are behind us. I guess the other kind would be to work with things that are alongside, the attachments. Obedience was impossible for him. At the same time, he was cooperative and indeed solicitous. No one in the world would have mistaken him for a real person. Obedience, etc. The other kind works with the things that are of the alongside us, the attachments. At the same time, he was cooperative. The numbers on the telephone, the parts of the book, the notes of the scale, they are the same, are they not? They come from the sameness of the idea of the outsideness, not the alongside the outsideness, the differentness. It was a problem, being cooperative and at the same time refusing obedience and carrying the load of the idea of differentness. He wants. He handles himself in the morning. It's just like for every other man. The fantasy is the distance, the reluctance, the reticence, the otherness. The fantasy is the uncleanness. So getting up gets to be a problem for a sensitive person like him. The problem is to run that gauntlet again. Remove problem. Remove gauntlet. Remove run. Remove is to. Remove the. Remove that. Leave this. Make this whatever. He lights the motel room with a slightly blue body light. When he is alone, he forgets sometimes to walk. He just moves. Sometimes they touch, sometimes they don't, and everything in between. As sometimes he forgets to combine talk with thinking, and just thinks, or just talks. Especially, I think, it happens in those rooms. Who knows why? The way it disconnects from what's just outside is predictable, is it not so? It never stops being a mystery. We have talked about it. When he says hello, you hear a long whining sound, which is his voice and the hello. It is as different from whatever, the way one might remember, as a sound a cat would make.
He is not unusual in this, I think. He is absolutely uninhabitable. A thankless star. Remove star. Remove thankless. Remove A. Replace with. He has a special way of speaking, but it seems only to make him more like other men. This is one place, and here every kid is armed. So where you going? Hunting. Only sometimes we don't see the guns. Sometimes yes, sometimes no. The town and always references to down and up. Down from Des Moines, up from somewhere. Missed my chance, didn't even see it. Thought it was a threat to house and home. Why don't you come up to the big town? No thanks. Looking back, didn't get the up and down part. How could I have missed it? Get a grip on yourself, he said. Working against time was another thing, he said. Here I am working against time. The pencil fairly flew as he made out his simple requests for breakfast. Room service, courtesy of the company. This is a record. I am sitting on a bench next to myself. Inside of me, the words form. Come down out of the tree and fight like a man. Two G's and eggs. This is not a record. This is a story. I want to say something about myself. I am not sitting on a bench next to myself, whatever that means. I am a city of habits. I am completely knowable in every way. I recognize superstition in every form. The anger of the words wakes me in the dream of myself. I imagine there are two men on the bench. The exchange between them will not be seen. They will not put it forth to be seen. And if I make something of the situation to show a difference between the two men, the difference will distract the true onlooker. But the film fogs, you know. 1G and fogs. And add a dish of prunes if they are in season. The men are in the park in the small Midwestern town. That is, the bench is in the park. We know from what is past that the men are on the bench. They are old by doctor's standards. The park graces the courthouse of the county. The courthouse has about it the simple air of failure. An abandoned outpost. The park has sidewalks, fences, trees, grass, and a statue of a man and a horse at war. Or ready for war. They are alone with their intentions. The sculptor has made the horse look stupid. The man's jaw is firm. The time is late morning and early summer. It's late morning and early summer. It's late morning and early summer. It's late morning and early summer. It's late morning and early summer. It's late morning and early summer. It's late morning and early summer. It's late morning and early summer. It's late morning and early summer. It's late morning and early summer. It's late morning and early summer. The sun shines. In this scene, there are two shots.
the park and all its details, frozen, broken on the right edge, sometimes up to two-thirds across the frame, by the body of a person, very close, blurred, moving almost rhythmically. We have just begun and already we are stuck.

and eggs. When the two men spoke, they spoke about permanence and impermanence. They noted that there were certain things which were impermanent, and other things to which the term impermanence did not apply. Thus they came to make a great division between that which is impermanent and that which is permanent. Everything in this transitory category turned out to be the particulars of our existence, and these were divided into physical, mental, and others which were neither physical nor mental. Among those particulars which were neither physical nor mental, they listed attainment, aging, and coincidence. On the permanent side of this great division of reality was a notion they referred to as space, and by that term they meant neither conceptual space nor space as given by our senses. They meant connections. They decided that such space is irreducible and not transitory, and that it exists as long as one is alive. They wondered, naturally, what becomes of it. This impasse is no help at all. Consider his situation. For instance, he is expected to be positive and helpful about breakfast. In the order of things, it is more important that she know about the prunes than that the shot should change. And what about the problems we have seen in him? He is still sitting on the bed, both feet on the floor. The small drink in the fluted plastic glass sans ice is hardly touched. The phone has just stopped ringing. In his mind, the two men are frozen on the bench. The horse looks stupid. The warrior's jaw is firm. Incredibly slowly, our view begins to slide. His idea is that death always takes one by surprise. Always. There is no way to prepare. He imagines absolute awareness on the other side. He wonders, as we all do, how it comes to you that you are dead. We were distracted by the fluid right edge. There is an absoluteness to surprise, he thinks. He applies this simple thought to the problem of how to move the shot. Incredibly slowly, our view begins to slide. It begins as a problem. We are enchanted by the park and all its details, frozen, broken on the right edge by the body of the person very close, blurred, moving rhythmically. How can it begin to change? How can the beginning go unnoticed? How can we pass from one state to another? Is it possible, if one already has a certain experience of life, to start directly on the path? Or is there danger involved in trying to do advanced practices without having the proper foundation? They came to believe that unless one has actually gone through the preliminary experiences, conclusions may be drawn on the basis of insufficient information, and that these conclusions may produce just the opposite effect of the one which is intended. In other words, one never knows. And so the view begins to slide anyway, as they say, sliding eastward.

turning eastward. The particulars moving left to right across the frame. A parade of sorts. And it comes to rest, finally, on the road, the street that holds the park. We are still obsessed. We are not relieved. This view is no different. How could it be? Except that we have moved off the body of the person, very close and blurred, and every edge is raw. And there is some machine approaching, wider than it is high, as they say. A pack of motorcycles, a herd of elephants, a tribe of Bedouins, something from the east, barely moving in a cloud of haze and heat and dust, in utmost telephoto, cold and green and flat. The idea of the slit, the eye of the needle.

She makes a double life. She makes two from one and one. She makes a perfect system every day. She makes it work. She stands there in the doorway of her mother's house, looking at the grass and sky and at where they meet, never once thinking thoughts like, it's so like a line, or the difference is so powerful, or which way shall I take to leave? My mind turns to my breath, one. My mind watches my breath, two. My mind turns and watches my breath, three. My mind turns and faces my breath, four. My mind faces my breath, five. My mind studies my breath, six. My mind sees every aspect of the beauty of my breath, seven. My mind watches my breath soothing itself, eight. My mind sees every part of my breath, nine. My breath is not indifferent to itself, ten. She never thinks of possibility or of how probable it is that they have come together. Those thoughts never enter her mind, nor do thoughts of sports. She has no desire to improve her muscles. For her, piano playing is the only mystery. It's so beautiful, and how they do it, no one knows. She gets catalogs of every sort in the mail. Everything imaginable is pictured. She finds her way among the pictures without hesitation. She is not afraid of happiness. She is entirely without shame. The numbers are made of rubber or something like that. They stretch. They never lose their shape. They are ageless. They don't need repair. They need attention and respect. She thinks about two things that I know of. One is elevation, and that comes clothed in light, so to speak. She loathes the dark. She sleeps in light. She likes highness. 4,128 feet here. 4,218 feet there. And the body of the house itself. $14.28 here. $48.12 there. The other is proportions. Coincidence isn't a mystery to her. The margin is always wide enough. 42 or 40 with 20 is always 62 or 60. And I mean 42 with 20 can be 60 as well as 62. And the other way around. Just as 10 and 20 can be 32 or 30.
or 12 and 20 can be 30. She stands there in the doorway of her mother's house and thinks these thoughts. That $14.28 is more attractive than $14 because of the 28. No one likes or dislikes zeros. And that 42 or 40 is fixed in some way. She thinks about her father's age. She does the calculation one more time. She remembers 62. Thirty and some number is 62. And that number with 10 is 42. She remembers 42. Remembers is the wrong word. She dwells on 42. She turns and faces it. She watches. She studies it. It is the key. The mystery of the balances is there. The Masonic secret lies there. The church forbids its angels entry there. The gypsies camp there. Blood is exchanged there. Mothers weep there. It is night there. 30 and some number is 62. And that number with 10 is 42. That number translates now to then. That number is the answer in the way that numbers answer. That simple notion, a coincidence among coincidences, is all one needs to know. My mind turns to my breath. My mind watches my breath. My mind turns and watches my breath. My mind turns and faces my breath. My mind faces my breath. My mind studies my breath. My mind sees every aspect of the beauty of my breath. My mind watches my breath soothing itself. My mind sees every part of my breath. My breath is not indifferent to itself. She waked at 10. She remembers 10. She left the dark at 10. She waked in light. So 42 or 40 or 44 is fixed. 14.28 is more attractive than $14. It's just that way. The firmness of it is a consolation. Three men have loved her. One a decade on the average. Uncertainties are wrong. In this scene, there is one shot.
Giordano Bruno comes to mind, whoever he is. She is in the doorway of her mother's house. She faces south. We see it two ways. First is the house behind her and the great northern constellations. She looks away from difference and discrepancy. Magnetic north, true north, the North Star path. It's too like the calculation, except that 10 and 42 are fixed together. We are looking west. She is on the right edge of the shop. She is Earth. We are the sun. People are gathered in the backyard. This is the celebration of the changing of the light. They do it as often as they can in summer. They come to talk. They pass the time. They soothe their thoughts with lemonade. They say things like, she never had a stitch that she could call her own, poor thing. And Carl still president over at the bank, ain't he? And now if I was doing it, and she didn't cook much, never really had the time, you know. And I wouldn't say that, not at all. They are the planets in this scheme of things. Giordano Bruno shot. The problem is the arc. The changing angle of the shot. It defies geometry. The drawings of a geocentric solar system, when we meet them in the books, make us avert our eyes. Heresy is heresy. We make one great weird curve from the east edge of the backyard, looking west. She is on the right edge of the shop. Across, following the equator of the backyard, to the west edge, looking east. Now she is on the left edge. At some point, midway, we face. Both looking at the center. The center is between us. Except that for the purpose of the shop, or in the interests of economy, she doesn't move. She is standing in the doorway of her mother's house. The doorway to the back porch. The backyard is the south. Behind her, the great northern constellation rises in the majesty of its architecture. Well, maybe that's a little too much. Let's just say that contradictions are behind her and in the backyard.
God, this set of circumstances that is indescribable with our geometry. A picnic of sorts. A celebration of the changing of the light. And we glide through that chaos, facing her, watching her, studying her. Not circling her, remember. Circling, but not circling her. She is circling. We are circling. Now she is on the left edge. Caught still in her accounting of those three decades silently. She is so beautiful. A pre-industrial equation. God, this is sentimental. This is the hour of the mystery of the barn swallows. One. Where do they go in daytime? Two. Do they never rest? Three. When you buy them in the store, made in China, on the end of strings, they do exactly what they do alive. Four. How is that possible? The idea of the changing center is not in anything we make. Our toys run down. On the other hand, of course, the Chinese are said to not take pictures. At least not of the outside. Six of one, two times three of one, five plus one of one, nine minus three of one, half a dozen of another. It would be perfect if, as we made the great curve through the heavens of the backyard, providentially or accidentally, depending on your point of view, each of the planets would move exactly in the path and at the speed and with the purpose of the expression of the other idea.

In this shot, he is wrong about the larger order, whatever that means. There is just the sun and earth and some center that they share. All other facts in this heaven, one has climbed a tree, two are eating watermelon, one always says it's getting late, one succeeded at the plant, one works at the bank. The specialists. They are just straight lines seen wrong.

the time it disappears. Gloaming, dew, the twilight, dusk. Crepuscle, the twilight, three, the half-light. Twilight, four, pale purplish blue to pale violet, lighter than dusk blue. Civil twilight, until the sun is up to 6 degrees below horizon, enough light on clear days for ordinary occupations. Nautical twilight, until the sun is up to 12 degrees below horizon. Astronomical twilight, until the sun is 18 degrees down, more or less. Clair de lune, five, greener and paler than dusk. Dusk, six, redder and darker than clair de lune. Dear George, what's going on? I'm not the same person that I used to be.

All right, you're listening to WPRB Princeton. Hope you enjoyed that up-tempo dance set. We just heard from Flying Saucer Attack with their version of Sally Free and Easy. Sounded just like the Marianne Faithful version. Kind of. Written by Cyril Tawney. In case you're ever in the British folk version of Trivia Night at the pub. Sleep deprivation. It's not for everybody. And it slows everything down in your head. Before that, of course, listening to Robert Ashley for 40 minutes is, that'll slow you down too. What a kidder. Robert Ashley with Private Parts in two parts. The first one is The Park, and the second was The Backyard. Came out on Lovely Music, I think in 1990.

Hugo Montenegro is going to be doing the bed music today. I love Hugo Montenegro. Out of the easy listening arrangers, he's my fave. All right, as I said, you are listening to WPRV Princeton. Thanks for tuning in. Thanks to everybody in the chat room. Before Robert Ashley, we heard Spanking Again with Leopard Skin Phones from Without Rhyme or Reason on Mercury Records, the theme song of this here show. This here show being The Clothesline. My name is Will. I'll be with you until the hour 3 p.m. At which point today, I think John Tobias is in. At 3. What have I got queued up? I know I've queued something up. Oh, yes. The Drunken Foreigner. Drunken Foreigner Band. Has some connection to the Sun Watchers. But I'm too tired to pay attention to all those little details. We're going to hear Akatu here at WPRB Princeton. Enjoy. Ooh, maybe I'll let them wah-wah this out.

Just a fire.

All right. You're listening to WPRB Princeton. Thanks for tuning in. Thanks, everybody in the chat room. I was wondering if there was a reggae version of this song. If it would start out, imagine I and I and I and I. But then I've got some time on my hands. All right, we just heard from Vortex Angel. From their pretty darn new release. Drain, we heard The Great Fatted Bull, Stone Tablet number 36 on Soul Selects Records. It's good. Folks from Jeff the Brotherhood. I'm not sure if it's both brothers or not. Along with Chris Harford. Cast of Thousands. Eric Chenault Trio before that. I was intrigued by the guitar tones on that one, and I really like his voice. He was a new discovery this week. I was poking around the Constellation stable, and there he was. Track we heard was This Ain't Life from Delights of My Life, as I said, on Constellation Records. Thomas Dolby with his cover of Dan Hicks's I Scare Myself from Hyperactive on Capitol Records. Pocahontas. Remember them? I remember when that record came out. Being intrigued by it. We heard Gold Miner's Daughters 1 from the Gold Miner's Daughters record on EXBX tapes, or at least now it is. New music from Parts and Labor. I had heard on John's show last week that they had a new record out, and I was like, I got to check that out. Very anthemic. Last Parts and Labor thing I had was like, I don't think anything was longer than like a minute and 20 seconds or something. But anyway, that was the title track from their new, I guess it's a two album set. Called Set of All Sets on the Ernest Jennings Record Company. Psychic Ills. Man, my voice is so tired. Psychic Ills with Dropout from One Track Mind on Sacred Bones. Ace Tone with actually, it's a title track from a live album of theirs. I've enjoyed as much of this as I can stand. Ain't that the truth? It's from that was recorded live at the Knitting Factory, 1998. I wonder if that. I'm wondering whether that was. I'm not gonna look it up. Which Knitting Factory? That's on New West Records. Came out this year. Drunken Foreigner Band. As opposed to that Drunken Band Foreigner. With Aka 2 from White Guy Disease on Electric Cowbell Records. All right, as I said, you're listening to WPRB Princeton. My name is Will with a Clothesline. I'll be with you until the hour of 3 p.m. What other expansive pieces do I have here? Sure didn't set out to. I didn't set out with this trajectory of the show, but I wound up with it. So, what am I queued up? Oh, yes. Okay. We'll see where we go with this. I'm going to start off with M. Ward with Helicopter. Here at WPRB Princeton. Oh, yeah, that's Hugo Montenegro in the background. Oh,
This is, hang on.

This is Knowing When to Leave from Promises, Promises. Somebody knows how to whistle. Put your lips together and blow.

Right.

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The best they can get

All right, you're listening to WPRB Princeton. Thanks for tuning in. Thanks, everybody in the chat room. Thanks, everybody in the chat room, for keeping the chat up when I was pretty AOL. I was AOL today. AWOL. I was AWOL on getting sleep today. Hey, Daisy Garland's, who we just heard from, Save Your Wild Horses, from their record Palomino on Strawberry Coffin Records. Dr. John, of course, with Twilight Zone from Babylon, back on Elektra Records. Ned Collette with Shot Through from Our Other History on iMusician/Sophomore Lounge. Or just Sophomore Lounge. Mini Skirt from Down Under with Animals from Casino on... it's a self-release. Jimi Hendrix with the alternative take of Spanish Castle from Voodoo Child, the Jimi Hendrix Collection on Legacy Recordings. Soldier Kane, which is Dave Soldier and Jonathan Kane. Jonathan Kane, the original drummer from Swans. With Hoagie's Groove from their record Soldier Kane. It's a really good record on Mulatto Records. Hayden Pettigo with Raga for Wild Eyes featuring Kyle Fosberg. That's from 7 years late on Marmara Records. And M-Word started that set off with Helicopter from Transfiguration of Vincent on Bella Union Records. All right, as I said, you're listening to WPRB Princeton. My name is Wobo. Thus ends another edition of The Clothesline. I'll be back next Tuesday between the hours of noon and 3 p.m. Tobias is up next. As he's dropped his first name altogether. Now he's just Tobias. And he's totally here for the next couple of hours filling in for Smart Controller. And here at WPRB Princeton, I'm going to let Hugo Montenegro play us out with some stuff. Here at WPRB Princeton, the greatest radio station in the history of radio stations. Have a great week.

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It's my second sub in, like, 48 hours or so. So, happy to be here. I'll be here in my normal slot on Thursday from 12 to 3. But right now, what do we have? Oh, this is an artist named Ulrika Spacek.

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We just heard a band called Swash. The song was called Clay off their album Powers of 10. Then we heard Las Petunias, No Necesito Estar Sola, came out last year. We also heard The Wedding Present, going back to the 1980s, 87 to be exact. Everyone Thinks He Looks Daft. And then we heard Uzo Bazooka, the song Sufa, and Ulrika Spacek started the set off with This Time I'm Present. All that, again, right here at WPRB. Smart Controller is out today. Total Tobias is in. My normal slot is Thursdays, 12 to 3 p.m. So if you're, like, confused and some time warp, there's the explanation for it. All right, so we'll get right back into the music. And this next band just played in Asbury Park at a place called Low Dive on the boardwalk just this past weekend. They are called TV Star. This track is called Reality Changes.

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We just heard the Velvet Underground, Foggy Notion, Messer Chups, their song Moon Race off an album, The Incredible Croco Tiger, which came out about 11 years ago. They're on tour. They're playing in Asbury Park in August, and they're playing in Frenchtown sometime in the early fall. So check your local listings or our listings too at WPRB.com to find out more. Volcano Suns before that. White Elephant was the song off their album All Night Lotus Party. The Shoots, What Have I Gotten Myself Into? That was the Super Twee, quick one. And TV Star, their song Reality Check off their album Music for Heads. And again, they just played Asbury Park this past weekend. Again, you're listening to WPRB Princeton. My name is John Tobias. I'm subbing today. My summer slot is Thursdays, 12 to 3, but I'm happy to be here today. What do we have next? Here's a band called The Pearly Gates, and their song is called Forest.

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3: 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It's 4 o'clock. My name is John Tobias. I'm subbing today for Smart Controller. My normal show is Thursdays, 12 to 3, so tune in for that. What did we just hear in that last set? Helium, going back to 1994. Wanna Be a Vampire 2, Baby. Off their Pirate Prude EP, This Is Lower Lie, Where's Your Love Now, TV Priest, Love Song, Nia Archives, Get Me Down, off the new album, Emotional Junglist, their Junglist, and the Pearly Gates, their song Forest, the new single from, newish single from them. And we're going to get right back into the music. That's why we're here. I have 1 hour, and then DJ Esoteric is going to come in and give you an amazing show, as always. I'm going to start the second hour of this program today with a classic from the Buzzcocks,

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We just heard Kiwi Jr. from Canada, the song Photos of the Reenactment off their new album, Blowing Up. And they are playing at Johnny Brenda's on August 21st with a couple of Philly bands like Second Grade. And the other one escapes my mind at the moment, but I'm pretty sure I know I've played them in the past. So go see all three bands on August 21st. We also heard Sailor Honeymoon. The track was called I Want to Leave You off their upcoming album, The Worst of Sailor Honeymoon. Cherry picked before that, White Fur off their 3 EP, Julia Jacklin, Get Away From Me. I Think I'll Love You Soon off her new album, The Gem. She's also got a tour coming up. And Buzzcocks, I Don't Mind, going back to 1978. All that here at WPRB Princeton. Let's get back into the music. This next band, speaking of live shows, they just sold out the Stone Pony probably less than 2 weeks ago on the day that this new album came out. The album's called Everything I Ever Saw. They're coming back to Philly toward the end of their tour, a couple of months from now. They go all over North America. This is the Menzingers with a new one called Chance Encounters.

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We just heard a band called District 5, the song Place Your Bet off their album Glut. Alpaca from Italy before that, their song An Encounter off their album Laughter. Woof Alice, Gospel Oak off their Clearing. The album came out last year, and this is like the deluxe B-sides thing that just came out like super recently. A band called Knitting, all lower caps, I Want to Remember Everything off their album Souvenir. Careful of what you wish for. And the Menzinger started that off. Chance Encounters off their new album, Everything I Ever Saw. Very Philly-centric band in Northeast PA. They're currently on tour, hitting Philly in the fall. How much time do I have left? I'm here till 5, and then DJ Esoterica takes over. So it's going to be an amazing day here at WPRB, all day, for no matter who is DJing. This next band, I saw them a long time ago with the Hold Steady. Both were great, but these guys from Glenside, is that what you call it? Glen something, New Jersey, up north. They're playing the Spruce Street Harbor Park in Philly on September 5th. This is Titus Andronicus, Tumult Around the World.

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We just heard the Jesus and Mary Chain with their song Head On from their album Automatic. I don't mean to date myself, but I saw them tour that album at City Gardens in Trenton, and it was loud. I remember that. And one of my all-time favorite bands. Before that, The Magnetic Fields, I'm Sorry, I Love You. And I know I played that one before, but I don't know why. I just didn't notice until 2026 that it's basically a Bo Diddley beat, which millions of bands have done to great effect. And same with them, The Magnetic Fields. Wishbone Ash before that, going all the way back to 1972. Blowin' Free off their album Argus. And again, I play lots of guitar music, so there you go. And we started it off with Glenn Ridge's Titus Andronicus with their song Tumult Around the World off their album Anobelisk. They're playing the Spruce Street Harbor Park in Philly on September 5th. I had the chat wasn't on today because I had too many things going on. I'm here on short notice. But somebody said, I never hear the original version of Head On. It's always the Pixies version. And I forgot to mention that. That song was so great that even the Pixies covered it. And they rarely cover any songs. And they covered it probably on their next album, like in 91 or something like that. So there you go. That's our listeners, even though it's kind of, I can kind of see stuff coming in. But thank you all for listening. DJ Esoterica is next with a great show, I'm sure. I'll be back on my normal slot on Thursdays from 12 to 3 p.m. I'm going to leave you with nothing less than an epic. This is a band called Slift and their song Fantasia off their album of the same name. Always listen to PRB. See you on Thursday. Let's see if I have... There we go. All right. I'm working on all kinds of technology here today.

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Hello, happy Tuesday to you. It's been a little mercurial of late, storms running through, at least in central New Jersey last night. Today a little bit, dark clouds. 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I picked up some Rod McEwen today, picked up Secret Treaties, Blue Oyster Cult, on the cheap, as I do. It's DJ Esoterica. You're listening to The Sonic Bloom. It's Tuesday. I'm here till 8 p.m. I've got a wide variety of musics for you today. And so come hang out. Listen, whether you're in the car or at home, we'll see what we can come up with. This is Michio Yagi's Rough Guide to Avant-Garde Japan with a tune called Rouge. Keep it right here. It's WPRB, Princeton Community Supported Independent Radio. The Sonic Bloom starts now.

Blue Oyster Cult. So good. This is DJ Esoterica. You're listening to the Sonic Bloom. And yeah, that's going back to 1974. I just picked up, I know I've got another copy of Secret Treaty somewhere in the Esoterica archives, but I just thought I'd pick one up because it was, the price was right, and you could always use another copy. I did also see an old Genesis, I should have picked that up, Nursery Crime, of which I've played something, I'm sure. But that early Genesis prog stuff is awesome. But I didn't pick it up. But I can always play. I have other avenues to play some early Genesis. What would you like to hear? We've got Riley. We've got Rob from Maryland. We've got the Inspector Callahan. We've got Carlos, too. For some reason, I had... Don't ever, and you know, when in doubt, don't hit the back button. I had a crazy rogue playlist. Carlos popped in, Carlos left. I said, go to the other playlist because I'm gonna shut this down. And I successfully did, but not until I reminded myself via the internet, how do I shut down this extra playlist? And I did it. Wow, have faith in me. DJ Esoterica here until 8 p.m. Things can only get more interesting, I think. Blue Oyster Cult with a couple of tunes from Secret Treaties on Columbia 1974. We heard Astronomy, for which I gave you a sneak peek in the playlist, and Flaming Telepaths. I have been told, you know, I don't know if I told you this before, but one time I went to a party. It was all women, and but there was this amazing psychic, Marge, very old school. And, you know, so downstairs we're having like whatever, you know, a little repast, a little wine, whatever, some, you know, cheese and whatever, what have you. And then every half an hour, somebody would go up and it would be, and I swear it was like $5 or something. She just did it because she can't, you know, one of those people, like a true psychic who just can't. I mean, although I really do support anybody needing to make money, and if they're good at anything that they do, they should be paid accordingly, better than $5 a half an hour, whatever. So, but by the time I got up to see Marge, I walked in and she said, so this is the Flaming Telepath tie-in.

Okay, alert, alert. She said, "Whoa, whoa, Esoterica, you are psychic." And then I got a little verklempt because I was like, "I never had it confirmed before." And she was going off about how the house I grew up in was a portal and this whole thing, you know, because I saw a couple of ghosts growing up in the house that I grew up in Lakeside. Must have been on some sort of burial ground or I don't know, something out of Manitou, if you know the 70s film. But in any case, yeah, I think I'm a little bit of a flaming telepath. So there you have it. And not just because I'm a Pisces, but for other reasons. So thank you, Marge, wherever you are. You were amazing. All right. Lalo Schifrin's main title before Blue Oyster Cult with Dirty Harry, the original score, 2004, originally going back to 1971 for that Clint Eastwood film. And then Michio Yagi's Rouge from 2021's Rough Guide to Avant-Garde Japan on World Music. Right now, we're going to hear a little bit of a little psycho something from Howsu Mountain, that little avant, little, let's just see what you think. This is from last year. It is called, the musical outfit is Mandulava, and it's from a release entitled Utero Day. And this is Lady in the Lake. Isn't there a spooky film called Lady in the Lake? Please advise on WPRB.com/chat. And stay safe out there. I hear tornado warnings for Montco, PA.

WPRB. Princeton. How's everybody doing tonight? This is DJ Esoterica. And you're listening to the Sonic Bloom. And that was Sonic Youth. Thank you. That's going out to my son, Ian, who just got that on CD for me. Goo. And that was for Mother's Day. Going back to 1990 on Geffen. We also heard Rod McEwen on vinyl that I just picked up at Princeton Record Exchange today, right before this show. That is The World I Used to Know from 1969. Greatest Hits of Rod McEwen. We also heard Genesis going out to the Inspector. Inspector Callahan, of course, and to Riley. Thanks for the request for old Genesis. Really always inspires a lot of discussion in the chat. 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Although, in all jest, David just popped into the chat and submitted to the chat a little bit of poking fun. It said it was a Rick, I guess, is the comic or something, right? I don't even know. I am showing my ignorance. But basically what it said was, God, I'm bored. I might as well be listening to Genesis. Oh, no, you didn't, David. So, yeah, we've got a lot of Genesis fans, a lot of folks regretting not seeing Genesis with Peter Gabriel. I'm definitely a Peter Gabriel Genesis fan, not as much for any kind of 80s Phil Collins, if truth be told. Genesis. Sorry. Rolf Lafonic is there. David's there. Inspector Callahan, Bud, and Dale, and Christine, Riley, Icon John, Randy, lots of folks. Carlos was there too. Come and say hello. We're having a party. Rob from Maryland. WPRB.com/chat is where you want to go to say hello and chime in and request things and, you know, what have you. That was Genesis Suffers Ready 2007 stereo mix. And that's from Foxtrot. 1972 originally, Rhino Atlantic. We also heard Francis Chang. Check out the Guardian article that I put there in the playlist for you to kind of learn a little bit more about Francis Chang, Brooklyn-based artist, and I'm really digging what she's doing. Really like that piano playing on that. And yeah, I played for you I Can Feel the Waves, and that's from 2026's I Can Feel the Waves, a single. We also heard Mondo Lava, which was great, that kind of avant psycho jam prog meets prog song at the top of the set. Lady in the Lake, and check out the beatsperminute.com article about them. Mondo Lava, a little endless electro psych spirals. It's all an essay dedicated to the song that I played for you, Lady in the Lake. That's from 2025's Zero Day on Haosu Mountain. And let me tell you a little something. We'll get into some Patti Smith, also from Ian. Thank you. I love one of my favorite albums. I will play from next on a new CD that I received from Mother's Day. WPRB wants you to know about Table to Table. 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This has been a public service announcement from WPRB Princeton, community-supported independent radio. This is a good one. I think you'll like it. I'm just
you know, wait a second here. I want to play this song, not that song. All right. Enjoy. This is Patti Smith. I'm trying to just make sure I play the one I really want to play. Okay, here we go. Sometimes I can't see. I just got to tell you that. WPRB, Princeton.

Dark and Dramatic by Eels. From Earth to Dora. Really, to me, haunting and succinct. Succinctly beautiful. Thank you, Eels. And yeah, you're listening to DJ Esoterica. That's me. I don't usually refer to myself in the third person. In fact, I loathe people speaking about themselves in the third person. And yeah, you're listening to Sonic Bloom. I'm here till 8. It's currently 6:48. And yeah, we were talking about apparently Genesis sanctioned, I guess they're called the Music Box, cover band, right? We're talking about a lot of things. And thank you to everybody who's popped into the chat. Mike T just was talking about how Lazy just might be his theme song. I'm digging it. I'm digging it. Roxy Music before Eels with Same Old Scene. The Best of Roxy Music came out in 2001 on EG. And we also on Tiny Ghost Records, that song, that album. You know that it wasn't until 2017 that Robin Hitchcock came out with an album called Robin Hitchcock. His solo album, Virginia Woolf. It's so, that heartbreaking lyrics. A little bit about Virginia Woolf, a little bit about Sylvia Plath, and yeah, of course, it, you know, can be a little bit challenging talking about two very talented people, and their tragic ends, but I love the refrain in that song that she was all right. Robin Hitchcock, 2017, Tiny Ghost Records. With the song Virginia Woolf. We also heard the Psychedelic Furs, The Ghost in You. 1984's Mirror Moves on Columbia, as well as Kahootek. 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I played a song for you called Disfollow from Akvoturo, 2026 on Feeding Tube Records. New music right here in the barge. And I am featuring in the playlist at WPRB.com, psychedelicbabymag.com. There's an interview with those folks. And I think they're based out of Philadelphia now. Deep Purple with a classic, Highway Star. I was singing off air. No, yeah, off air, but in the barge. 1972's Machine Head. Highway Star. I'm rallying out the set. Patti Smith's Kimberly. From 1975's Horses, which apparently is about her sister. Have you ever read Just Friends? Oh my gosh. It's all about, all of her memoirs are great. Train Dreams? Just Friends is all about Robert Mapplethorpe, and it's about when they first showed up. You know, she had just had a baby, and they show up in 1969 in New York and with no money and make it up as it comes. And it's just sort of amazing that they both became so huge in their own right. All right. Here's one. I'm going to also lay into the... just plant into the playlist there, Girls at Our Best. There's a review going back to 2021 on a different release, but that's from Maximum Rock and Roll by Erica Elizabeth. Just talking about how Girls at Our Best evoke, like Delta 5, for instance. Check it out. This is called Go for Gold from Girls at Our Best. 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

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Yeah, emo-esque. 2015, having it all. 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That's going back to 2021 on Slumberland Records. And the release is entitled Chime School. We also heard Mama with Medicine. Catchy stuff. A little fuzz guitar on there. And they are from Brooklyn. More recent review of Mama, M-O-M-M-A, that I put in the chat at WPRV.com. Check it out. Not in the chat, in the playlist. Household Name is the name of that release on Polyvinyl, going back to 2022. And a ditty about Roan Polanski, Psychic TV from 1993's Hex Sex, the singles part one from Genesis Porridge. Bong Water, Free Love Messes Up My Life, and Don't It, from 1991's The Big Sellout on Shimmy Disc. We also heard Cows, who were a noise rock band from Minneapolis. Disbanded in 1998, formed in 86. Cunning Stunts is the name of the release on Amphetamine Reptile, going back to 1992. And we also heard Rat Boys, getting a lot of buzz of late. They're out of Chicago, formed 2010. I played for you a release entitled from 2020 called Printer's Devil on Top Shelf. The song Alien with a Sleep Mask On. And we also heard, I've been hearing that they've been getting together. They're out of Charlotte, North Carolina, getting together for a reunion tour. I don't know. Correct me if I'm wrong. Doubting Thomas with Clocks from 1990s. The Infidel, special edition on Metropolis Records. And rounding out that set, out of England, going back to the 80s, specifically 1981, the release entitled Pleasure on Cherry Red, Girls at Our Best! Exclamation point. And that's going out to Rob from Maryland, who loves that song, Woo! With the lovely Woo in that song, Go for Gold. And check out Eric Elizabeth's review in Maximum Rock and Roll about girls at our best. Not at your best, at our best. All right. It is currently 7:28. And I think it's time to play a little something from a new thing. This is called Sweet Sorrow by Soonhyun Yoo on WPRB, Princeton.

out of Cleveland, Ohio. That's the Carp with Nothing's Gonna Help Nothing. All right. This is DJ Esoterica. You have been listening to the Sonic Bloom. Had a lot of fun, folks, in the chat tonight. You know what? I think all you got to do is play old Genesis, and they will come. They will come to the chat. Thank you, everybody. The Carp out of Cleveland, Ohio, with a new one, Tangled Up with the Two-Tailed Rat on Total Punk. Total Punk's out of Portland, Oregon. The Carp out of Cleveland, Ohio. Great punk tradition there. Nothing's Gonna Help Nothing. I edited that for you today so you could hear that hot off the press. I think it's coming out August 14th officially. Am I wrong? 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Oblivs. I love that. Oblivs. It's kind of like whatevs. Oblivs. O-B-L-I-V-Z with an EP dating back to 2022. Called Managers, and a cool little ditty called Dr. Why. Robin Hitchcock with a new one. He's so good. He's so good. Tiny Ghost Records. This is I Am This Thing, a new single by Robin Hitchcock. Soon Yun Yu with Sweet Sorrow, and that's from Played. New music as well. 2026. Thank you, everybody, for being with me. There you go. That's it. And I want you to also stay tuned to some hot tunes coming your way via DJ Orion and False Polychronicron. I'll be back next week. I'm not going anywhere. I'm excited to cull, C-U-L-L, that is. So I'm in the West Coast, California thing where if I say bowl or bull, the animal or the thing you eat your cereal out of, it sounds exactly the same. My mom was also known to say, wash your clothes, or wash your hands. So it's kind of like SoCal meets some sort of Western dialect, I'm not sure. But in any case, cull. I was trying to sound all erudite and everything. C-U-L-L. I'm going to cull a playlist for you next week. Be well. Stay cool. You always stay cool because you're listeners of WPRB. We know that. All right. Right now, I'm going to leave you with a new old one. This band goes all the way back to 1967. You may know them. The Flower Traveling Band, Japanese band, formed in Tokyo. So good. Always amazing. Yuya Uchida and George Wada. Let's go. This is called Satori Part 2, and this is from Flower Traveling Band's Satori, a famous, very cool prog meets avant jam. Let's go. Have a wonderful night at WPRB.

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